0: Oh, well, that must be true. It's Q104.3 REO Speedwagon. And don't you love that new Stone song? The more you hear that chorus there, In the Stars. And it's from the Foreign Tongues album. That's going to be coming out in July. And a lot of us were at the big press conference on Tuesday in Brooklyn. It was just so well presented. Conan O'Brien was the host. And Mick, Ronnie, and Keith were there on stage, small little stage, and just talking. And it was really, really, they were in such a good mood, you know. And they seem like they're having so much fun. And it's not like they're looking back on anything. They're just like, keep going. It's great. Just great. And especially to have this fantastic new album in 2026. Don't have to explain how many years it's been for the Rolling Stones, you know. Oh, I have something else for you right now. How about call a 25 at 888-872-1043 and you will win a pair of tickets to see Bon Jovi at the Garden on July 12th. Now, tickets for this show are sold out, but you could win them. Another chance to win right now at Q1043.com. Go there.
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1: That's Foghat and Slow Ride. Incredible song. You're with Mark Coppola. That's a great driving song. But I remember seeing, I was a baby DJ working in the Midwest, went to an outdoor concert with Chicago, and like, who played? I think Ted Nugent, Foghat, Southside Johnny, and AC/DC. And with that, I got a chance to sneak backstage and meet Bon Scott. Now, that's a moment I will never forget because he's not with us anymore. He's in rock and roll heaven. And I stood there and talked with him. And recently, we had found the song Dirty Deeds Done Dirt Cheap. They hadn't been doing it in concert. And I asked him, how come you don't do Dirty Deeds Done Dirt Cheap or Big Balls? And he had his arms around his chest, shirtless, as he always was, staring out saying, well, Mark, we don't know him anymore. Those were early songs. Eventually, they brought him back into the mix. But I,

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1: Well, I'm going to tell you how you can win some cash in a matter of moments. You're with Mark Coppola and Billy Idol. 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

Oh. Saturday morning with Ralph Totoro. We got Bon Jovi tickets coming up just a little bit for July 9th. So make note of that. Stick around. It'll be coming up in just a little bit. But right now, it's the Mighty Led Zeppelin on Q104.3. And if I...

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It's Trevor. It's time. Roll down the windows before the rain comes, if you can right now. Turn it up to 11 and make sure you drive safe, because you know you're going to play air drums during this song. It's Phil Collins, In the Air tonight at Q104.3.

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0: question I have. Who's going to be winning these Bon Jovi tickets? Hi, who's this?
1: Mary Jo, and I swear to God, my last name is Hollywood.
0: Mary Jo Hollywood. Well, what are you doing for your Mother's Day?
1: Oh, what am I? I'm actually working.
0: You're working. All right, well, maybe you can work You can tell all your friends that you won Bon Jovi tickets at Q104.3.
1: Oh, my God, that's awesome. Oh, wow, that is fantastic.
0: Yep, Madison Square Garden.
1: Thank you so, so much.
0: Madison Square Garden, July 19th. Tickets are sold out, but you're going.
1: Oh, that is awesome. Thank you so, so much. I really appreciate it.
0: No problem. Stay on the line. I'm going to get you all set up. Don't go anywhere. We're giving the tickets away all weekend long.

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Well, we're just getting into the heart of a Saturday night together. And hope yours has been special so far. Got a long way to go on the weekend, and that means lots of Bon Jovi tickets giveaway. And we'll do another pair coming up during the 8 o'clock hour. I'm Ian O'Malley, and here's Floyd in the radio, Q104.3 in New York City.

0: definitely was in the right.
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